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The way you chose the films we watched, I miss you, babe. If only I had told you that before, maybe I would never have to miss you. Singing by the kitchen.

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Now I had I thought about wreaking havoc on an opposition. Kind of shocking, they want a static with precision. 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

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That super world of my own. Nobody but you.

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For our society is on the

might you made. Other things just make you swear and curse. When you're chewing on life's gristle, don't grumble, give a whistle.